0: listen here for a new country.
1: What's up, Sparkle McCollum? And here's a song from my new album, Killing Me.
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this 4th of July, 98.1 K-Chug wants you at Barney Schwartz Park for America's 250th birthday celebration.

coming to you for local service. Low 50s, partly to mostly cloudy overnight tonight, tomorrow. A perfect 4th of July from a weather standpoint, as far as I'm concerned. 86 above the grade, which will make for a beautiful sunset and fireworks at dusk at Barney Schwartz Park. 77 in the South County tomorrow, and the clouds at the coast shouldn't be too bad for fireworks there either. Happy 4th. I'll be with you a little bit tomorrow, and I'll see you at Barney Schwartz Park with the 14-foot jug. Here's Luke Combs.

That's it, mine. Treaty Oak Revival on 98.1 KJUG. I am Mandy, and we're down to 20 days. 20 days till they take the stage at the California Mid-State Fair, which I'm calling my degenerate night based on their latest album, West Texas Degenerate. I've been following this band for years, even so much as traveling to festivals, going to see them only perform 30 to 40 minutes, which is not enough. That's not enough Treaty Oak Revival for me to be fully satisfied. So the universe said, Mandy, we're giving them a headlining show at your hometown's California Mid-State Fair. Thank you, universe. I don't know what I did so right in this life to deserve that, but I cannot wait. Texas Country is coming. Also opening up is going to be William Clark Green, fellow Texas artist. I implore you to keep an eye.

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The free 98.1 KJOG app lets you listen live anytime, anywhere. 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

0: caseload. We've got over 600 kids in there. So we do have the ability to connect parents with other parents. So Tara is a perfect example of if we hear of a new mom that was coming in and she just received that through her genetic testing that she's going to perhaps have a chromosomal difference in her child, we would ask her, are you interested in meeting somebody who has a similar, you know, child? And we, Tara would be one of our first calls, as well as, you know, some of our other moms who are more than happy to share the happiness that comes with this, not that shock value of, oh my gosh. And that shock really just comes from the unknown. Absolutely. We don't know what's coming.
1: One more time, if people want more information on Jax, how to reach you, what's the website?
0: Website is jaxhelpinghand.org, or you can call the office at 805-547-1914.
1: Leslie Rodriguez is Executive Director at Jax Helping Hand. She comes in on a regular basis to share the stories of Jax. And Tara, you have a chair there anytime you want to talk about stuff you've got going on.
2: Thank you.
1: I hope you're able to share that insight.
2: Thank you so much.
1: With so many people out there, because it's definitely a force to be reckoned with.
2: Thank you.
1: All right. It was nice to meet. Tell Spencer I said hello.
2: I will.
1: And we'll talk again soon.
2: Thank you so much.
0: Thank you, Andy.
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0: remember when I was a kid at school, we'd have macaroni and cheese crusty on the top. 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
1: 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I could literally eat it forever.
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And running on E on 98.1 KJUG, and that's Mandy's guy right there. Mandy's going to be with us starting at 4 o'clock here this afternoon, live from Barney Schwartz Park for our 4th of July party tonight, and she's got tickets for Old

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0: From home, John Michael Montgomery on 98.1 at KJUG. Hello again, Jug Country. Mandy here, having the best time at the Barney Shores Park up in Paso Robles. Now, reminder that if you're going to be stopping by, look for me and the 14-foot jug. I'm also next to our Sky River RV Brinkley trailer. I will have your way into California Mid-State Fair concerts. Treaty Oak Revival, Willie Nelson, Eric Church, and Old Dominion. All those tickets are up for grabs, but you got to check in and find out how you can win them. It's only going to be available to those that are spending the 4th of July at Barney Shores Park, which is great because not only do we have the best view of the huge fireworks show that's going to be going on, but we also have the Family Fun Zone. They're going to be having the barbecue going on in a bit for our sponsors. The playground is open. We've got the inflatables out, and I'm seeing everybody just kick back in their own little area and have a great time. People playing sports and getting ready for a great day here at Barney Schwartz Park. So come on by. I will tell you how you can win California Mid-State Fair tickets at the 14-foot jug.
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0: 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Having it and knowing that you are praying for me is what keeps me going. 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